She's identified the theme straight away. So well done to you, Roller Skating Hill. But there are plenty of chances for everybody else to have a go. Let's move into the 70s for a bit of doo-wop style from Darts.

Oh, it's my favourite Darts single, brilliant version of The Boy from New York City, originally done in the late 50s by the Ad-Libs, of course. This is the Themed Hour radio show with Albert Dean, and, you know, something, I had a bit of a shock. I've had a message through from Sabutio Tim. Now, I didn't expect Sabutio Tim to be tuned in this morning, because last night, as always, once a month, he goes to the Golden Garter in Manchester for the Smiths stroke Morrissey Disco. And he's not usually up, so all I can think of, he's probably going to a football game a bit later today, and that's why he's up as well. But good to hear from you, Sabutio Tim, and you have got the theme right as well, as has Johnny B. Good as well, and Edison Lighthouse, well, 95% right, just a little bit more detail needed, but you're all doing really well. So four people with the correct theme at the moment, and this should help you a little bit further. We're back in the 1960s again and enjoying the remnants of the summer. Let's hope we get a little bit more good weather before the autumn properly sets in. And this is a great summer tune from the Beach Boys. It's California Girls.

The Beach Boys and California Girls, and more answers coming in on the theme this week. Well done to you all for getting it right. Now, Pete Johnson has been in touch. Almost there, Pete. I think that this next track may just qualify your answer a little bit. Going to the 1980s now, or is it the early 90s? I think actually this one might be the early 90s. One of my favourite songs of the era, though, from Richard Marx, All About the Story of Hazard.

0: And well done to Pete Johnson, who's got the theme today, and also to Tracy as well. Tracy's listening to us while she's on a coach, travelling to Leicester to see her boyfriend for the week. You have a great week, Tracy, whatever you're going to be doing. Hope the weather's good for you, and I hope that you find plenty of nice things to do while you're there. Oh, and by the way, Tracy, why don't you ask the bus driver if he's got Bluetooth? You could then play it through his speakers and everybody could listen to the Theme Tower radio show. And by the way, if you want to get in touch with us, many ways you can do it. Here's an example of one of them.
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0: And coming up after our next track, it's time for our first quiz of the week. However, before that, it's a sign that autumn's coming. Tell me what it's like on the pavements now.

0: They had such a great sound, didn't they? Superb harmonies as well. The fantastic Mamas and Papas, and probably their best single. Well, they did so many though, didn't they? That's California Dreaming. Right, I did promise you our first quiz of the week, so are you ready for this one?
1: There was a song we used to sing.
0: Indeed, it's time for our lyric teaser. Coming up very shortly will be a great track. But will you identify it from these lyrics? I still see her standing by the water, standing there looking out to sea. And is she waiting there for me? On the beach where we used to run. Interesting one. I wonder if you'll get that one. I still see her standing by the water, standing there looking out to sea. And is she waiting there for me? On the beach where we used to run. It's a good one. It's a great song as well. I'm sure you'll know it, but do you know it from those lyrics? If you do, here's another way you can let me know that you know.
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0: I look forward to getting your answers through today. And the theme, of course, is American cities or states today. And here's another one. Number one from 1967.

Oh, great record. Now, I'm going to ask you a little question here to see what your memory's like. That record is famous not only for being a number one single, but also for being something else. And I'll give you a clue. It relates to Radio 1 in September 1967. Any ideas what it is? Oh, well, I'll tell you. It was the second record played on Radio 1. Of course, everybody knows that Flowers in the Rain by The Move was the first record played in Radio 1 by Tony Blackburn back then on September the 30th, 1967. But the follow-on from that, the second one, was the number one at the time, which of course was Massachusetts by the Bee Gees. Now, I mentioned to you a little bit earlier that one of our regular listeners, Subutio Tim, is listening in this morning, which is great to know. And I know that he's going to enjoy this track because it's by one of his favourite artists who we actually saw in concert last year. It's good old Susie Q, and this is the Daytona Demon.

Not one of her bigger hit singles, but a good one all the same. Daytona Demon on our American City Stroke States theme program today here on the Themed Hour radio show. And well done to everybody who got the theme right today. You're doing really well with that. Right, our next track coming up is by a group that had a number one single in 1971. Didn't quite reach those heights again, but they did do pretty well. And this was one of their hits, which of course is named after an American city. It's Middle of the Road. I'm from Scotland, and this is Sacramento.

0: Yeah, big hit single with Chirpy Chirpy Cheep Cheep. They went on to have three or four other hit singles, none of them quite as good, but I quite like Middle of the Road. I thought they were pretty good in the early 1970s. And that, of course, is Sacramento. And I was trying to think, whereabouts in America is Sacramento? And, you know, something I don't know, to be honest. If anybody does know, please let me know. Now, just a few minutes ago, we had our very first quiz of the week, if you remember.
1: There was a song we used to sing.
0: Indeed, and the jingle for the quiz of the week belied what was the actual lyric. I tried to trick you. I still see her standing by the water, standing there looking out to sea. And is she waiting there for me? On the beach where we used to run. Yeah, it was a fairly tricky one, to be honest with you, but it didn't catch two of you out. Well done to Edison Lighthouse and also to Tracy Wilson. In fact, that was so tricky, I think you both deserve... Indeed, a fanfare, and Pete Johnson hit the bar. He thought it was another record by this particular artist, but it wasn't. It was Galveston, which is on the coast of Texas. I do know that. And this is Glen Campbell from 1969.

the great Glenn Campbell and Galveston. I'm just laughing because Roller Skating Hill got in touch with me. She says, we don't sing Galveston, we sing Alveston. It reminds her of her younger days when she used to go to Alveston Hall near Nantwich, partying away at the Young Farmers Do's, I would imagine. I do a Young Farmers Disco at Alveston Hall once? I may well have done, but it's so many years ago, I can't remember. Written by the great Jim Webb, of course, what a prolific songwriter he was in his partnership with Glenn Campbell. And many people don't realise that Galveston is actually a protest song. It's a protest all about the Vietnam War, of course, and when sailors would go away in the boats over to Asia, and the port that they would go from was Galveston in Texas. Okay, it is a themed hour radio show. We are featuring American states and American cities. Big thanks to Sabutio Tim as well. He got in touch and told me that Sacramento is actually the state capital of California. I'd have never known that in a million years. Thank you, Sabutio Tim. But he is well-travelled, so I did expect that he would know that.

0: Ah, the great John Denver and Rocky Mountain High. I think I've told you this story before, but I remember once I set it on the Sky Plus box to record it. It was a film all about John Denver's life story, and it cut off with about a minute to go. I mean, sadly, we knew what the ending was going to be, but I wanted to get the whole film, and I didn't. And I've not seen it back on there for ages. If ever you know that it comes up, please let me know, because I'll give it another record. Anyway, coming up very shortly, straight after our next track, give you advance warning, it's this. Get your pens and papers ready, of course. Or you can always write the answers down, then take a photo of them and send them to me on WhatsApp.
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0: I'll give you the number once again after we've heard from Bob Seger. Time to liven things up a bit now. About 20 minutes left on the programme today, and we've still got some great music to come, all related to cities and states in America. This is Hollywood Night.

great Bob Seger there. Just another example of an artist who was mega successful in his native United States of America, but here in the UK, it didn't quite cross over, did it? But great all the same. Made some brilliant stuff, Bob Seger. Anyway, it's time now to test those old brain cells. Are you ready? Have you got your pens and papers to hand? It's time for an American place name theme. 54321.

0: Oh, I love the sound of that twangy Duane Eddy-style guitar at the end of that last track of the 54321. Now, don't forget, as I say, if you take a photo of your answers, you can send them through to us on WhatsApp.
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0: The one and only Bruce Springsteen singing all about the Darlington County from the album Born in the USA. It is the Themed Hour Radio Show with Albert Dean. 15 minutes of great music to come.

Oh, there's no doubt about it. His music still lasts the test of time. It's over 40 years ago that that album was released. Born in the USA, and Darlington County is a great track from it, from the one and only Bruce Springsteen. And the 54321 answers are coming in. You're doing really well so far. I think we've got three maximums and an 8 out of 10 as well. Still got time to get them in, though. So if you know the answers to that, please get in touch with us and let us know. Let's go from a classic from the 1980s now to a classic from the 1960s. It was a long car journey. He decided to take a break, and he didn't know what was waiting for him. Changed his life forever, Gene Pitney.

If that record was a stick of rock, it'd have 60 stamped all the way through it. Big thanks to Pete Johnson for your very kind comments, Pete, and I'm glad that you enjoyed that track as well. The wonderful Gene Pitney and 24 Hours from Tulsa. I had a message on WhatsApp from my daughter, Becky. She said, Oakley is listening to the programme. I went, great. I said, I'll give you a message in a bit. She goes, we're going to the beach in a bit. So I took that as she wasn't going to be listening any further. 10 minutes goes by, I suddenly get another message. We're waiting. That's all I got. So I do apologise for misreading your message, Rebecca. A very good morning to you and also to Oakley as well. Hope you have a great time at the beach. Oh, the weather's good for you and it's going to be a nice day. I'm sure it is. Right, just a few records to go here on the Themed Hour radio show. And let me tell you this. This is a track I can guarantee that you will have not heard for ages. It's from the 80s, you know, and I'm going to play a couple of tracks now from New York with the theme of New York, of course. But this one is a rather unfamiliar one. But I think it's a cracking forgotten tune from 1984. And what a great name for a band, Elbow Bones and the Racketeers. And this is A Night in New York on the Themed Hour Radio Show with Albert Dean.

I hope you enjoyed listening to that one. Not been around on the radio for ages, I don't think. Elbow Bones and the Racketeers and A Night in New York. Hey, we're running out of time. Better give you some answers. Are you ready for the answers to the 5, 4, 3, 2, 1?

0: At number five, it was Darts and the Boy from New York City.
1: Four.
0: The Wonderful Hazard by Richard Marx at number

0: California Dreamin'. Not me, but the Mamas and Papas.
1: And the sky is gray.
2: Two.
0: The wonderful Massachusetts, the first number one for the Bee Gees.
1: Gotta do the things I wanna do.
2: One.
0: That twangy guitar from Glen Campbell, of course. A very accomplished guitar player in his own right. Used to back the Beach Boys many years ago, and this is Galveston. Well, what can I say? Some fantastic answers coming through. We add 8 out of 10 for Tim and also for Edison Lighthouse as well. Well done to both of you. But we also had 3 maximums, Johnny B. Goode, Tracy Wilson and Roller Skating Hill. And well done to all of you for having a go at the quizzes. I always appreciate it. Well, time has beaten us, I'm afraid. We've just got a little bit of TSOP, which stands for the Sound of Philadelphia. And it comes from Mother, Father, Sister, Brother. Featuring the 3 Degrees at Well. I've just had an order through off my daughter. She says, ring me as soon as your show's finished. She thinks she bosses me about. As always, a massive thank you to everybody who's tuned into the programme today. And God willing, we'll be back same time, same place next week for more great music and another theme on the Themed Hour radio show. Till then, take care, everybody.
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The Beatles rocking it from their album Beatles for Sale, and that gets today's broadcast of the Themed Hour Radio Show up and running. I hope that you're all feeling fit and well as always. And of course, we always have a different theme every week, and I like you to try and get the theme. Well, one of our listeners, Roller Skating Hill, she's actually on holiday this week. However, it hasn't stopped her from tuning in to the Themed Hour Radio Show, and after the first track, she's identified the theme straight away. So well done to you, Roller Skating Hill. But there are plenty of chances for everybody else to have a go. Let's move into the 70s for a bit of doo-wop style from Darts.

Oh, it's my favourite dance single, brilliant version of The Boy from New York City, originally done in the late 50s by the Ad-Libs, of course. This is the Themed Hour radio show with Albert Dean, and you know something, I had a bit of a shock. I've had a message through from Sabutio Tim. Now, I didn't expect Sabutio Tim to be tuned in this morning, because last night, as always, once a month, he goes to the Golden Garter in Manchester for the Smiths stroke Morrissey Disco. And he's not usually up, so all I can think of, he's probably going to a football game a bit later today, and that's why he's up as well. But good to hear from you, Sabutio Tim, and you have got the theme right as well, as has Johnny B. Good as well, and Edison Lighthouse, well, 95% right, just a little bit more detail needed, but you're all doing really well. So four people with the correct theme at the moment, and this should help you a little bit further. We're back in the 1960s again and enjoying the remnants of the summer. Let's hope we get a little bit more good weather before the autumn properly sets in. And this is a great summer tune from the Beach Boys. It's California Girls.

the Beach Boys and California Girls, and more answers coming in on the theme this week. Well done to you all for getting it right. Now, Pete Johnson has been in touch. Almost there, Pete. I think that this next track may just qualify your answer a little bit. Going to the 1980s now, or is it the early 90s? I think actually this one might be the early 90s. One of my favourite songs of the era, though, from Richard Marx, All About the Story of Hazard.

0: And well done to Pete Johnson, who's got the theme today, and also to Tracy as well. Tracy's listening to us while she's on a coach, travelling to Leicester to see her boyfriend for the week. You have a great week, Tracy, whatever you're going to be doing. Hope the weather's good for you, and I hope that you find plenty of nice things to do while you're there. Oh, and by the way, Tracy, why don't you ask the bus driver if he's got Bluetooth? You could then play it through his speakers and everybody could listen to the Theme to Our Radio Show. And by the way, if you want to get in touch with us, many ways you can do it. Here's an example of one of them.
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0: And coming up after our next track, it's time for our first quiz of the week. However, before that, it's a sign that autumn's coming. Tell me what it's like on the pavements now.
2: All the

0: They had such a great sound, didn't they? Superb harmonies as well. The fantastic Mamas and Papas, and probably their best single. Well, they did so many though, didn't they? That's California Dreaming. Right, I did promise you our first quiz of the week, so are you ready for this one?
1: There was a song we used to sing.
0: Indeed, it's time for our lyric teaser. Coming up very shortly will be a great track. But will you identify it from these lyrics? I still see her standing by the water, standing there looking out to sea. And is she waiting there for me? On the beach where we used to run. Interesting one. I wonder if you'll get that one. I still see her standing by the water, standing there looking out to sea. And is she waiting there for me? On the beach where we used to run. It's a good one. It's a great song as well. I'm sure you'll know it, but do you know it from those lyrics? If you do, here's another way you can let me know that you know.
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0: I look forward to getting your answers through today. And the theme, of course, is American cities or states today. And here's another one. Number one from 1967.

Oh, great record. Now, I'm going to ask you a little question here to see what your memory's like. That record is famous not only for being a number one single, but also for being something else. And I'll give you a clue. It relates to Radio 1 in September 1967. Any ideas what it is? Oh, well, I'll tell you. It was the second record played on Radio 1. Of course, everybody knows that Flowers in the Rain by The Move was the first record played in Radio 1 by Tony Blackburn back then on September the 30th, 1967. But the follow-on from that, the second one, was the number one at the time, which, of course, was Massachusetts by the Bee Gees. Now, I mentioned to you a little bit earlier that one of our regular listeners, Sabutio Tim, is listening in this morning, which is great to know. And I know that he's going to enjoy this track because it's by one of his favourite artists who we actually saw in concert last year. It's good old Susie Q. And this is the Daytona Demon.

Not one of her bigger hit singles, but a good one all the same. Daytona Demon on our American City Stroke States theme program today here on the Themed Hour radio show. And well done to everybody who got the theme right today. You're doing really well with that. Right, our next track coming up is by a group that had a number one single in 1971. Didn't quite reach those heights again, but they did do pretty well. And this was one of their hits, which of course is named after an American city. It's middle of the road. I'm from Scotland, and this is Sacramento.

0: Yeah, big hit single with Chirpy Chirpy Cheep Cheep. They went on to have three or four other hit singles, none of them quite as good, but I quite like Middle of the Road. I thought they were pretty good in the early 1970s. And that, of course, is Sacramento. And I was trying to think, whereabouts in America is Sacramento? And, you know, something I don't know, to be honest. If anybody does know, please let me know. Now, just a few minutes ago, we had our very first quiz of the week, if you remember.
1: There was a song we used to sing.
0: Indeed, and the jingle for the quiz of the week belied what was the actual lyric. I tried to trick you. I still see her standing by the water, standing there looking out to sea. And is she waiting there for me? On the beach where we used to run. Yeah, it was a fairly tricky one, to be honest with you, but it didn't catch two of you out. Well done to Edison Lighthouse and also to Tracy Wilson. In fact, that was so tricky, I think you both deserve... Indeed, a fanfare, and Pete Johnson hit the bar. He thought it was another record by this particular artist, but it wasn't. It was Galveston, which is on the coast of Texas. I do know that. And this is Glen Campbell from 1969.

the great Glenn Campbell and Galveston. I'm just laughing because Roller Skating Hill got in touch with me. She says, we don't sing Galveston, we sing Alveston. It reminds her of her younger days when she used to go to Alveston Hall near Nantwich, partying away at the Young Farmers' Do's, I would imagine. Did I do a Young Farmers' Disco at Alveston Hall once? I may well have done, but it's so many years ago, I can't remember. Written by the great Jim Webb, of course, what a prolific songwriter he was in his partnership with Glenn Campbell. And many people don't realise that Galveston is actually a protest song. It's a protest all about the Vietnam War, of course, and when sailors would go away in the boats over to Asia, and the port that they would go from was Galveston in Texas. Okay, it is a themed hour radio show. We are featuring American states and American cities. Big thanks to Sabutio Tim as well. He got in touch and told me that Sacramento is actually the state capital of California. I'd have never known that in a million years. Thank you, Sabutio Tim. But he is well travelled, so I did expect that he would know that. One of my favourites now. And I do know that the Rockies, do they go from America into Canada? I'm pretty sure they do. And this is John Denver with Rocky Mountain High.

0: Ah, the great John Denver and Rocky Mountain High. I think I've told you this story before, but I remember once I set it on the Sky Plus box to record it. It was a film all about John Denver's life story, and it cut off with about a minute to go. I mean, sadly, we knew what the ending was going to be, but I wanted to get the whole film, and I didn't. And I've not seen it back on there for ages. If ever you know that it comes up, please let me know, because I'll give it another record. Anyway, coming up very shortly, straight after our next track, give you advance warning, it's this. Get your pens and papers ready, of course, or you can always write the answers down, then take a photo of them and send them to me on WhatsApp.
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0: I'll give you the number once again after we've heard from Bob Seger. Time to liven things up a bit now. About 20 minutes left on the programme today, and we've still got some great music to come, all related to cities and states in America. This is Hollywood Nights.

great Bob Seger there. Just another example of an artist who was mega successful in his native United States of America, but here in the UK, it didn't quite cross over, did it? But great all the same. Made some brilliant stuff, Bob Seger. Anyway, it's time now to test those old brain cells. Are you ready? Have you got your pens and papers to hand? It's time for an American place name theme. 54321.

0: 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Now, don't forget, as I say, if you take a photo of your answers, you can send them through to us on WhatsApp.
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0: The one and only Bruce Springsteen singing all about the Darlington County from the album Born in the USA. It is the Themed Hour Radio Show with Albert Dean. 15 minutes of great music to come.

Oh, there's no doubt about it. His music still lasts the test of time. It's over 40 years ago that that album was released. Born in the USA, and Darlington County is a great track from it, from the one and only Bruce Springsteen. And the 54321 answers are coming in. You're doing really well so far. I think we've got three maximums and an 8 out of 10 as well. Still got time to get them in, though. So if you know the answers to that, please get in touch with us and let us know. Let's go from a classic from the 1980s now to a classic from the 1960s. It was a long car journey. He decided to take a break, and he didn't know what was waiting for him. Changed his life forever, Gene Pitney.

If that record was a stick of rock, it'd have 60 stamped all the way through it. Big thanks to Pete Johnson for your very kind comments, Pete, and I'm glad that you enjoyed that track as well. The wonderful Gene Pitney and 24 Hours from Tulsa. I had a message on WhatsApp from my daughter, Becky. She said, Oakley is listening to the programme. I went, great. I said, I'll give you a message in a bit. She goes, we're going to the beach in a bit. So I took that as she wasn't going to be listening any further. 10 minutes goes by, I suddenly get another message. We're waiting. That's all I got. So I do apologise for misreading your message, Rebecca. A very good morning to you and also to Oakley as well. Hope you have a great time at the beach. Oh, the weather's good for you and it's going to be a nice day. I'm sure it is. Right, just a few records to go here on the Themed Hour radio show. And let me tell you this. This is a track I can guarantee that you will have not heard for ages. It's from the 80s, you know, and I'm going to play a couple of tracks now from New York, with the theme of New York, of course. But this one is a rather unfamiliar one. But I think it's a cracking forgotten tune from 1984. And what a great name for a band, Elbow Bones and the Racketeers. And this is A Night in New York on the Themed Hour Radio Show with Albert Dean.

I hope you enjoyed listening to that one. Not been around on the radio for ages, I don't think. Elbow Bones and the Racketeers and A Night in New York. Hey, we're running out of time. Better give you some answers. Are you ready for the answers to the 5, 4, 3, 2, 1?

0: At number 5, it was Darts and the Boy from New York City.
1: 4.
0: The Wonderful Hazard by Richard Marx at number

0: California Dreamin'. Not me, but the Mamas and Papas.
1: And the sky is gray.
2: Two.
0: The wonderful Massachusetts, the first number one for the Bee Gees.
3: Gotta do the things I wanna do.
2: One.
0: That twangy guitar from Glen Campbell, of course. A very accomplished guitar player in his own right. Used to back the Beach Boys many years ago, and this is Galveston. Well, what can I say? Some fantastic answers coming through. We had 8 out of 10 for Tim and also for Edison Lighthouse as well. Well done to both of you. But we also had 3 maximums, Johnny B. Goode, Tracy Wilson and Roller Skating Hill. And well done to all of you for having a go at the quizzes. I always appreciate it. Well, time has beaten us, I'm afraid. We've just got a little bit of TSOP, which stands for the Sound of Philadelphia. And it comes from Mother, Father, Sister, Brother. Featuring the 3 Degrees at Well. I've just had an order through off my daughter. She says, ring me as soon as your show's finished. She thinks she bosses me about. As always, a massive thank you to everybody who's tuned into the programme today. And God willing, we'll be back same time, same place next week for more great music and another theme on the Themed Hour radio show. Till then, take care, everybody.
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I hope that you're all feeling fit and well as always. And of course, we always have a different theme every week, and I like you to try and get the theme. Well, one of our listeners, Roller Skating Hill, she's actually on holiday this week. However, it hasn't stopped her from tuning in to the Themed Hour Radio Show, and after the first track, she's identified the theme straight away. So well done to you, Roller Skating Hill. But there are plenty of chances for everybody else to have a go. Let's move into the 70s for a bit of doo-wop style from Darts.

It's my favourite dance single, brilliant version of The Boy from New York City, originally done in the late 50s by the Ad-Libs, of course. This is the Themed Hour radio show with Albert Dean, and you know something, I had a bit of a shock. I've had a message through from Sabutio Tim. Now, I didn't expect Sabutio Tim to be tuned in this morning, because last night, as always, once a month, he goes to the Golden Garter in Manchester for the Smiths stroke Morrissey Disco. And he's not usually up, so all I can think of, he's probably going to a football game a bit later today, and that's why he's up as well. But good to hear from you, Sabutio Tim, and you have got the theme right as well, as has Johnny B. Good as well, and Edison Lighthouse, well, 95% right, just a little bit more detail needed, but you're all doing really well. So four people with the correct theme at the moment, and this should help you a little bit further. We're back in the 1960s again and enjoying the remnants of the summer. Let's hope we get a little bit more good weather before the autumn properly sets in. And this is a great summer tune from the Beach Boys. It's California Girls.

the Beach Boys and California Girls, and more answers coming in on the theme this week. Ah, well done to you all for getting it right. Now, Pete Johnson has been in touch. Almost there, Pete. I think that this next track may just qualify your answer a little bit. Going to the 1980s now, or is it the early 90s? I think actually this one might be the early 90s. One of my favourite songs of the era, though, from Richard Marx, All About the Story of Hazard.

0: And well done to Pete Johnson, who's got the theme today, and also to Tracy as well. Tracy's listening to us while she's on a coach, travelling to Leicester to see her boyfriend for the week. You have a great week, Tracy, whatever you're going to be doing. Hope the weather's good for you, and I hope that you find plenty of nice things to do while you're there. Oh, and by the way, Tracy, why don't you ask the bus driver if he's got Bluetooth? You could then play it through his speakers and everybody could listen to the Theme Tower radio show. And by the way, if you want to get in touch with us, many ways you can do it. Here's an example of one of them.
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0: And coming up after our next track, it's time for our first quiz of the week. However, before that, it's a sign that autumn's coming. Tell me what it's like on the pavements now. All the

0: They had such a great sound, didn't they? Superb harmonies as well. The fantastic Mamas and Papas, and probably their best single. Well, they did so many though, didn't they? That's California Dreaming. Right, I did promise you our first quiz of the week, so are you ready for this one?
1: There was a song we used to sing.
0: Indeed, it's time for our lyric teaser. Coming up very shortly will be a great track. But will you identify it from these lyrics? I still see her standing by the water, standing there looking out to sea. And is she waiting there for me? On the beach where we used to run. Interesting one. I wonder if you'll get that one. I still see her standing by the water, standing there looking out to sea. And is she waiting there for me? On the beach where we used to run. It's a good one. It's a great song as well. I'm sure you'll know it, but do you know it from those lyrics? If you do, here's another way you can let me know that you know.
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0: I look forward to getting your answers through today. And the theme, of course, is American cities or states today. And here's another one. Number one from 1967.

Oh, great record. Now, I'm going to ask you a little question here to see what your memory's like. That record is famous not only for being a number one single, but also for being something else. And I'll give you a clue. It relates to Radio 1 in September 1967. Any ideas what it is? Oh, well, I'll tell you. It was the second record played on Radio 1. Of course, everybody knows that Flowers in the Rain by The Move was the first record played in Radio 1 by Tony Blackburn back then on September the 30th, 1967. But the follow-on from that, the second one, was the number one at the time, which of course was Massachusetts by the Bee Gees. Now, I mentioned to you a little bit earlier that one of our regular listeners, Subutio Tim, is listening in this morning, which is great to know. And I know that he's going to enjoy this track because it's by one of his favourite artists who we actually saw in concert last year. It's good old Susie Q, and this is the Daytona Demon.

Not one of her bigger hit singles, but a good one all the same. Daytona Demon on our American City Stroke States theme program today here on the Themed Hour radio show. And well done to everybody who got the theme right today. You're doing really well with that. Right, our next track coming up is by a group that had a number one single in 1971. Didn't quite reach those heights again, but they did do pretty well. And this was one of their hits, which of course is named after an American city. It's Middle of the Road. I'm from Scotland, and this is Sacramento.

0: Yeah, big hit single with Chirpy Chirpy Cheep Cheep. They went on to have three or four other hit singles, none of them quite as good, but I quite like Middle of the Road. I thought they were pretty good in the early 1970s. And that, of course, is Sacramento. And I was trying to think, whereabouts in America is Sacramento? And, you know, something I don't know, to be honest. If anybody does know, please let me know. Now, just a few minutes ago, we had our very first quiz of the week, if you remember.
1: There was a song we used to sing.
0: Indeed, and the jingle for the quiz of the week belied what was the actual lyric. I tried to trick you. I still see her standing by the water, standing there looking out to sea. And is she waiting there for me? On the beach where we used to run. Yeah, it was a fairly tricky one, to be honest with you, but it didn't catch two of you out. Well done to Edison Lighthouse and also to Tracy Wilson. In fact, that was so tricky, I think you both deserve... Indeed, a fanfare, and Pete Johnson hit the bar. He thought it was another record by this particular artist, but it wasn't. It was Galveston, which is on the coast of Texas. I do know that. And this is Glen Campbell from 1969.

the great Glenn Campbell and Galveston. I'm just laughing because Roller Skating Hill got in touch with me. She says, we don't sing Galveston, we sing Alveston. It reminds her of her younger days when she used to go to Alveston Hall near Nantwich, partying away at the Young Farmers Do's, I would imagine. I do a Young Farmers Disco at Alveston Hall once? I may well have done, but it's so many years ago, I can't remember. Written by the great Jim Webb, of course, what a prolific songwriter he was in his partnership with Glenn Campbell. And many people don't realise that Galveston is actually a protest song. It's a protest all about the Vietnam War, of course, and when sailors would go away in the boats over to Asia, and the port that they would go from was Galveston in Texas. Okay, it is a themed hour radio show. We are featuring American states and American cities. Big thanks to Sabutio Tim as well. He got in touch and told me that Sacramento is actually the state capital of California. I'd have never known that in a million years. Thank you, Sabutio Tim. But he is well travelled, so I did expect that he would know that. One of my favourites now. And I do know that the Rockies, do they go from America into Canada? I'm pretty sure they do. And this is John Denver with Rocky Mountain High.

0: Oh, the great John Denver and Rocky Mountain High. I think I've told you this story before, but I remember once I set it on the Sky Plus box to record it. It was a film all about John Denver's life story, and it cut off with about a minute to go. I mean, sadly, we knew what the ending was going to be, but I wanted to get the whole film, and I didn't. And I've not seen it back on there for ages. If ever you know that it comes up, please let me know, because I'll give it another record. Anyway, coming up very shortly, straight after our next track, give you advance warning, it's this. Get your pens and papers ready, of course, or you can always write the answers down, then take a photo of them and send them to me on WhatsApp.
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0: I'll give you the number once again after we've heard from Bob Seger. Time to liven things up a bit now. About 20 minutes left on the programme today, and we've still got some great music to come, all related to cities and states in America. This is Hollywood Nights.

great Bob Seger there, just another example of an artist who was mega successful in his native United States of America, but here in the UK, it didn't quite cross over, did it? But great all the same. Made some brilliant stuff, Bob Seger. Anyway, it's time now to test those old brain cells. Are you ready? Have you got your pens and papers to hand? It's time for an American place name theme, 54321.

0: 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Now, don't forget, as I say, if you take a photo of your answers, you can send them through to us on WhatsApp.
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0: The one and only Bruce Springsteen singing all about the Darlington County from the album Born in the USA. It is the Themed Hour Radio Show with Albert Dean. 15 minutes of great music to come.

Oh, there's no doubt about it. His music still lasts the test of time. It's over 40 years ago that that album was released. Born in the USA, and Darlington County is a great track from it. From the one and only Bruce Springsteen. And the 54321 answers are coming in. You're doing really well so far. I think we've got three maximums and an 8 out of 10 as well. Still got time to get them in, though. So if you know the answers to that, please get in touch with us and let us know. Let's go from a classic from the 1980s now to a classic from the 1960s. It was a long car journey. He decided to take a break, and he didn't know what was waiting for him. Changed his life forever. Gene Pitney.

If that record was a stick of rock, it'd have 60 stamped all the way through it. Big thanks to Pete Johnson for your very kind comments, Pete, and I'm glad that you enjoyed that track as well. The wonderful Gene Pitney and 24 Hours from Tulsa. I had a message on WhatsApp from my daughter, Becky. She said, Oakley is listening to the programme. I went, great. I said, I'll give you a message in a bit. She goes, we're going to the beach in a bit. So I took that as she wasn't going to be listening any further. 10 minutes goes by, I suddenly get another message. We're waiting. That's all I got. So I do apologise for misreading your message, Rebecca. A very good morning to you and also to Oakley as well. Hope you have a great time at the beach. Oh, the weather's good for you and it's going to be a nice day. I'm sure it is. Right, just a few records to go here on the Themed Hour radio show. And let me tell you this. This is a track I can guarantee that you will have not heard for ages. It's from the 80s, you know, and I'm going to play a couple of tracks now from New York with the theme of New York, of course. But this one is a rather unfamiliar one. But I think it's a cracking forgotten tune from 1984. And what a great name for a band, Elbow Bones and the Racketeers. And this is A Night in New York on the Themed Hour Radio Show with Albert Dean.

Hope you enjoyed listening to that one. Not been around on the radio for ages, I don't think. Elbow Bones and the Racketeers and A Night in New York. Hey, we're running out of time. Better give you some answers. Are you ready for the answers to the 5, 4, 3, 2, 1?

0: At number five, it was Darts and the Boy from New York City.
1: Four.
0: The Wonderful Hazard by Richard Marx at number

0: are California dreaming. Not me, but the mamas and papas.
1: And the sky is gray.
2: Two.
0: The wonderful Massachusetts, the first number one for the Bee Gees.
3: Gotta do the things I wanna do.
2: One.
0: That twangy guitar from Glen Campbell, of course. A very accomplished guitar player in his own right. Used to back the Beach Boys many years ago, and this is Galveston. Well, what can I say? Some fantastic answers coming through. We add 8 out of 10 for Tim and also for Edison Lighthouse as well. Well done to both of you. But we also had 3 maximums. Johnny B. Good, Tracy Wilson and Roller Skating Hill. And well done to all of you for having a go at the quizzes. I always appreciate it. Well, time has beaten us, I'm afraid. We've just got a little bit of TSOP, which stands for the Sound of Philadelphia. And it comes from Mother, Father, Sister, Brother. Featuring the 3 Degrees at Well. I've just had an order through off my daughter. She says, ring me as soon as your show's finished. She thinks she bosses me about. As always, a massive thank you to everybody who's tuned into the programme today. And God willing, we'll be back same time, same place next week for more great music and another theme on the Themed Hour radio show. Till then, take care, everybody.
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The Beatles rocking it from their album Beatles for Sale, and that gets today's broadcast of the Themed Hour radio show up and running. I hope that you're all feeling fit and well as always. And of course, we always have a different theme every week, and I like you to try and get the theme. Well, one of our listeners, Roller Skating Hill, she's actually on holiday this week. However, it hasn't stopped her from tuning in to the Themed Hour radio show, and after the first track, she's identified the theme straight away. So well done to you, Roller Skating Hill. But there are plenty of chances for everybody else to have a go. Let's move into the 70s for a bit of doo-wop style from Darts.

Oh, it's my favourite dance single, brilliant version of The Boy from New York City, originally done in the late 50s by the Ad Libs, of course. This is the Themed Hour radio show with Albert Dean, and you know something, I had a bit of a shock. I've had a message through from Sabutio Tim. Now, I didn't expect Sabutio Tim to be tuned in this morning, because last night, as always, once a month, he goes to the Golden Garter in Manchester for the Smiths stroke Morrissey Disco. And he's not usually up, so all I can think of, he's probably going to a football game a bit later today, and that's why he's up as well. But good to hear from you, Sabutio Tim, and you have got the theme right as well, as has Johnny B. Good as well, and Edison Lighthouse, well, 95% right, just a little bit more detail needed, but you're all doing really well. So four people with the correct theme at the moment, and this should help you a little bit further. We're back in the 1960s again and enjoying the remnants of the summer. Let's hope we get a little bit more good weather before the autumn properly sets in. And this is a great summer tune from the Beach Boys. It's California Girls.

the Beach Boys and California Girls, and more answers coming in on the theme this week. Ah, well done to you all for getting it right. Now, Pete Johnson has been in touch. Almost there, Pete. I think that this next track may just qualify your answer a little bit. Going to the 1980s now, or is it the early 90s? I think actually this one might be the early 90s. One of my favourite songs of the era, though, from Richard Marx, All About the Story of Hazard.

0: And well done to Pete Johnson, who's got the theme today, and also to Tracy as well. Tracy's listening to us while she's on a coach, travelling to Leicester to see her boyfriend for the week. You have a great week, Tracy, whatever you're going to be doing. Hope the weather's good for you, and I hope that you find plenty of nice things to do while you're there. Oh, and by the way, Tracy, why don't you ask the bus driver if he's got Bluetooth? You could then play it through his speakers and everybody could listen to the theme to our radio show. And by the way, if you want to get in touch with us, many ways you can do it. Here's an example of one of them.
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0: And coming up after our next track, it's time for our first quiz of the week. However, before that, it's a sign that autumn's coming. Tell me what it's like on the pavements now.

0: They had such a great sound, didn't they? Superb harmonies as well. The fantastic Mamas and Papas, and probably their best single. Well, they did so many though, didn't they? That's California Dreaming. Right, I did promise you our first quiz of the week, so are you ready for this one?
1: There was a song we used to sing.
0: Indeed, it's time for our lyric teaser. Coming up very shortly will be a great track. But will you identify it from these lyrics? I still see her standing by the water, standing there looking out to sea. And is she waiting there for me on the beach where we used to run? Interesting one. I wonder if you'll get that one. I still see her standing by the water, standing there looking out to sea. And is she waiting there for me on the beach where we used to run? It's a good one. It's a great song as well. I'm sure you'll know it, but do you know it from those lyrics? If you do, here's another way you can let me know that you know.
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0: I look forward to getting your answers through today. And the theme, of course, is American cities or states today. And here's another one, number one from 1967.

Oh, great record. Now, I'm going to ask you a little question here to see what your memory's like. That record is famous not only for being a number one single, but also for being something else. And I'll give you a clue. It relates to Radio 1 in September 1967. Any ideas what it is? Oh, well, I'll tell you. It was the second record played on Radio 1. Of course, everybody knows that Flowers in the Rain by The Move was the first record played in Radio 1 by Tony Blackburn back then on September the 30th, 1967. But the follow-on from that, the second one, was the number one at the time, which of course was Massachusetts by the Bee Gees. Now, I mentioned to you a little bit earlier that one of our regular listeners, Subutio Tim, is listening in this morning, which is great to know. And I know that he's going to enjoy this track because it's by one of his favourite artists who we actually saw in concert last year. It's good old Susie Q. And this is the Daytona Demon.

Not one of her bigger hit singles, but a good one all the same. Daytona Demon on our American City Stroke States theme program today here on the Themed Hour radio show. And well done to everybody who got the theme right today. You're doing really well with that. Right, our next track coming up is by a group that had a number one single in 1971. Didn't quite reach those heights again, but they did do pretty well. And this was one of their hits, which of course is named after an American city. It's Middle of the Road. I'm from Scotland, and this is Sacramento.

0: Yeah, big hit single with Chirpy Chirpy Cheep Cheep. They went on to have three or four other hit singles, none of them quite as good, but I quite like Middle of the Road. I thought they were pretty good in the early 1970s. And that, of course, is Sacramento. And I was trying to think, whereabouts in America is Sacramento? And, you know, something I don't know, to be honest. If anybody does know, please let me know. Now, just a few minutes ago, we had our very first quiz of the week, if you remember.
1: There was a song we used to sing.
0: Indeed, and the jingle for the quiz of the week belied what was the actual lyric. I tried to trick you. I still see her standing by the water, standing there looking out to sea. And is she waiting there for me? On the beach where we used to run. Yeah, it was a fairly tricky one, to be honest with you, but it didn't catch two of you out. Well done to Edison Lighthouse and also to Tracy Wilson. In fact, that was so tricky, I think you both deserve... Indeed, a fanfare, and Pete Johnson hit the bar. He thought it was another record by this particular artist, but it wasn't. It was Galveston, which is on the coast of Texas. I do know that. And this is Glen Campbell from 1969.

the great Glenn Campbell and Galveston. I'm just laughing because Roller Skating Hill got in touch with me. She says, we don't sing Galveston, we sing Alveston. It reminds her of her younger days when she used to go to Alveston Hall near Nantwich, partying away at the Young Farmers' Do's, I would imagine. Did I do a Young Farmers' Disco at Alveston Hall once? I may well have done, but it's so many years ago, I can't remember. Written by the great Jim Webb, of course, what a prolific songwriter he was in his partnership with Glenn Campbell. And many people don't realise that Galveston is actually a protest song. It's a protest all about the Vietnam War, of course, and when sailors would go away in the boats over to Asia, and the port that they would go from was Galveston in Texas. Okay, it is a themed hour radio show. We are featuring American states and American cities. Big thanks to Sabutio Tim as well. He got in touch and told me that Sacramento is actually the state capital of California. I'd have never known that in a million years. Thank you, Sabutio Tim. But he is well-travelled, so I did expect that he would know that. One of my favourites now. And I do know that the Rockies, do they go from America into Canada? I'm pretty sure they do. And this is John Denver with Rocky Mountain High.

0: The great John Denver and Rocky Mountain High. I think I've told you this story before, but I remember once I set it on the Sky Plus box to record it. It was a film all about John Denver's life story, and it cut off with about a minute to go. I mean, sadly, we knew what the ending was going to be, but I wanted to get the whole film, and I didn't. And I've not seen it back on there for ages. If ever you know that it comes up, please let me know, because I'll give it another record. Anyway, coming up very shortly, straight after our next track, give you advance warning, it's this. Get your pens and papers ready, of course, or you can always write the answers down, then take a photo of them and send them to me on WhatsApp.
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0: I'll give you the number once again after we've heard from Bob Seger. Time to liven things up a bit now. About 20 minutes left on the programme today, and we've still got some great music to come, all related to cities and states in America. This is Hollywood Nights.

Great Bob Seger there, just another example of an artist who was mega successful in his native United States of America, but here in the UK, it didn't quite cross over, did it? But great all the same. Made some brilliant stuff, Bob Seger. Anyway, it's time now to test those old brain cells. Are you ready? Have you got your pens and papers to hand? It's time for an American place name theme, 54321.

0: I love the sound of that twangy Duane Eddy style guitar at the end of that last track of the 54321. Now, don't forget, as I say, if you take a photo of your answers, you can send them through to us on WhatsApp.
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0: The one and only Bruce Springsteen singing all about the Darlington County from the album Born in the USA. It is the Themed Hour Radio Show with Albert Dean. 15 minutes of great music to come.

Oh, there's no doubt about it. His music still lasts the test of time. It's over 40 years ago that that album was released. Born in the USA, and Darlington County is a great track from it. From the one and only Bruce Springsteen. And the 54321 answers are coming in. You're doing really well so far. I think we've got three maximums and an 8 out of 10 as well. Still got time to get them in, though. So if you know the answers to that, please get in touch with us and let us know. Let's go from a classic from the 1980s now to a classic from the 1960s. It was a long car journey. He decided to take a break, and he didn't know what was waiting for him. Changed his life forever, Gene Pitney.

If that record was a stick of rock, it'd have 60 stamped all the way through it. Big thanks to Pete Johnson for your very kind comments, Pete, and I'm glad that you enjoyed that track as well. The wonderful Gene Pitney and 24 Hours from Tulsa. I had a message on WhatsApp from my daughter, Becky. She said, Oakley is listening to the programme. I went, great. I said, I'll give you a message in a bit. She goes, we're going to the beach in a bit. So I took that as she wasn't going to be listening any further. 10 minutes goes by, I suddenly get another message. We're waiting. That's all that I got. So I do apologise for misreading your message, Rebecca. A very good morning to you and also to Oakley as well. Hope you have a great time at the beach. Oh, the weather's good for you and it's going to be a nice day. I'm sure it is. Right, just a few records to go here on the Themed Hour radio show. And let me tell you this. This is a track I can guarantee that you will have not heard for ages. It's from the 80s, you know, and I'm going to play a couple of tracks now from New York, with the theme of New York, of course. But this one is a rather unfamiliar one. But I think it's a cracking forgotten tune from 1984. And what a great name for a band, Elbow Bones and the Racketeers. And this is A Night in New York on the Themed Hour radio show with Albert Dean.

I hope you enjoyed listening to that one. Not been around on the radio for ages, I don't think. Elbow Bones and the Racketeers and A Night in New York. Hey, we're running out of time. Better give you some answers. Are you ready for the answers to the 5, 4, 3, 2, 1?

0: California dreaming. Not me, but the mamas and papas.
1: And the sky is gray.
2: Two.
0: The wonderful Massachusetts, the first number one for the Bee Gees. That twangy guitar from Glen Campbell, of course, a very accomplished guitar player in his own right, used to back the Beach Boys many years ago, and this is Galveston. Well, what can I say? Some fantastic answers coming through. We add 8 out of 10 for Tim and also for Edison Lighthouse as well. Well done to both of you. But we also had 3 maximums, Johnny B. Goode, Tracy Wilson and Roller Skating Hill. And well done to all of you for having a go at the quizzes. I always appreciate it. Well, time has beaten us, I'm afraid. We've just got a little bit of TSOP, which stands for the Sound of Philadelphia. And it comes from Mother, Father, Sister, Brother. Featuring the 3 Degrees at Well. I've just had an order through off my daughter. She says, ring me as soon as your show's finished. She thinks she bosses me about. As always, a massive thank you to everybody who's tuned into the programme today. And God willing, we'll be back same time, same place next week for more great music and another theme on the Themed Hour Radio Show. Till then, take care, everybody.

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1: Eh, blue, blah, flu, flank.
0: Good job.
1: Thank you.
2: Hey, Joey. Listen, I feel really badly about yesterday, and I thought about it a lot. No, I was too impatient. So let's try it again.
1: Oh, no, that's okay. I don't need your help. I worked on it myself, and I gotta say, I am pretty good.
2: Really? Can I hear some of it?
1: Sure, sure. Okay. Blé de la blé de blue blah blé. See?
2: You're not speaking French!
1: Oh, well, I think I am, yeah, and I think I'm definitely gonna get the part.
2: How could you possibly think that?
1: For one thing, the guy on the tape said I was doing a good job.

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3: Oh yes, this is where we kick it all off, 2 hours ahead of the best of the last 50 years. What are your favourites? Well, we hope we can play them for you on the greatest hits of music.

0: Oh, the disco sound of 1978. It was a tribute to their hometown of Stockholm. ABBA and Summer Night City. Do you like great music from the 60s, the 70s, the 80s?
1: Ow! Don't believe me, just watch. Hey, hey.
0: And right up to today. Ow!
1: Do you like good music?
0: We've got something for you from every era. This is James Ross with the greatest hits of music.

Well, how are you feeling? Hope you're feeling good, feeling fine, ready for the off, and ready to enjoy some of our songs from down through the decades, whether it's back to the 50s and 60s, or right through to the noughties, the 10s, or today. There's something here, we hope, for you on the greatest hits of music.

are back to 1994, Christmas of 1994, when that came out. Oasis and Whatever. Good news for Oasis fans. They're going out on tour again next year. Look out for those dates and places where you can see them. Okay, time for us to get into our future greatest hits now. And here's a new song from Martin Garrix together with U2. And

That's the three new songs for you. Martin Garrix and U2 are collaborating on Fireflies. And then it was Leon Bridges and Shabuzi and Burn It Down. And rounding it off, Jason Derulo and Pitbull and Privacy.

one that got away. Katy Perry is back in the charts after 15 years. It's all to do with TikTok. It's the greatest hits of music. Thinking about a particular song that you'd like to hear? James Ross at greatesthitsofmusic.com. The greatest hits of music. James Ross. Just drop us a note, James Ross at greatesthitsofmusic.com.

Desmond Dekker famously says that he wrote the song while sitting in the park listening to a couple arguing, and she said, "You get up in the morning and you're slaving for bread." That was the inspiration for the lyrics, which took it to number one. Desmond Dekker and the Israelites.

So two hits from the 60s, Desmond Dekker from 69, and from 68, Dave D, Dozy, Beaky, Mick and Titch, and their biggest hit, their biggest number one, The Legend of Xanadu.

0: Well, so far on this hour of the greatest hits of music, we started the show with ABBA and Summer Night City from 1978. Then it was Oasis and Whatever, and Katy Perry from the charts of 2026 and The One That Got Away. We went back to the 60s to 69 for Desmond Dekker and the Israelites and Dave D. Dozy, Beaky McIntitch and the legend of Xanadu. And straight from the charts of 2026, Cat's Eye, a new song. It's called Animal.
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MC Saar and The Real McCoy. They'd previously had hits with songs like Another Night, back to 1995 and Runaway.

Oh, we do like a bit of the Lighthouse Family, don't they? And that was High, one of their biggest songs, with Only They Were Together Still. Before that, it was The Real McCoy and Runaway, one of the biggest songs from the 90s on the greatest hits of music. It's a great-

Well, the original, of course, had been done by Steam, but it was Bananarama that brought it back. Nana, hey, hey, kiss him goodbye. Okay, let's have our Mystery TV theme tune now. Okay, we are looking for a UK sci-fi TV show that ran for two series from 1975 to 1977. It was made for ITV, seen around the world. Music by Barry Gray, that is this. It follows the 311 inhabitants of Moonbase Alpha, which is hurtling uncontrollably into space due to an explosion of nuclear waste stored on the moon's far side. It was created by Jerry and Sylvia Anderson, and they made 48 episodes over two series. What was the show?

Okay, we're trying to work out, what is this music from? Which TV show? The stars of this show were US actors Martin Landau and Barbara Bain, who were married to each other at the time and had previously appeared in Mission Impossible. It's a sci-fi TV show. It was made for ITV. It was broadcast from 1975 to 1977. And yes, set in the year 1999. Following the inhabitants of Moonbase Alpha,

Well, catching up now with some more showbiz and celebrity stories, and BTS won't enter next year's Grammys after objecting to the new Best Asian Pop Music category. Grammys Chief Harvey Mason says the award was created to celebrate Asian artists, not to separate them. But the group says music should never be judged by language or region, despite their recent US number one, Swim, being tipped as a major Song of the Year contender. Steps are considering hitting the road to celebrate their 30th anniversary in 2027. It's three decades since their debut single 5678, and Claire Richards from Steps says fans should keep their fingers crossed. While nothing's been confirmed yet, she says the band would love to mark the milestone, giving hope that another big 90s reunion tour could still happen. And Boy George has pulled out of Jesus Christ Superstar in London's West End just days before he was due to appear as King Herod. His manager offered no explanation, but the withdrawal comes shortly after George released his controversial pro-Israel song, We Will Dance Again. Richard Armitage will now cover the scheduled performances during the London run.

Spice Girls and Stop. Okay, let's dig into the birthday file now and say happy birthday for this week to Mike, to Jeff, Max, to Duncan, also to Chris, Keith and Guy, not forgetting Andrew, and of course you. If it's your birthday, have a wonderful time, a wonderful celebration and a large slice of birthday cake.

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1: Here we go.
2: 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Now, James Ross is kicking off another hour of the greatest hits of music.

0: 1974, Paul McCartney and Wings, and the name of a black pony, which was owned by Paul and Linda McCartney, amongst a variety of animals that they had at the time. That pony was called Jet.
1: Please don't stop the music.
0: For 2 hours each week, we play the music that shaped our lives, from current hits back to the classics. Down through the years, we go retro.

0: Well, I don't know about you, we're certainly enjoying some of the songs on the show this time. Lots more to come, lots of our favourites, and hoping, of course, that they're your favourites as well.
1: How could

Madonna, Whitney Houston, Michael Jackson were just some of the artists that were produced by John Benitez, aka Jellybean. One of his hits there with Elisa Fiorello on vocals. That is Who Found Who. Okay, let's do the Movie Minute now. Well, if you're looking for something to watch, then here are some of the films out there or streaming online right now, and starting with one of the greatest hits of the movies, and it is The Elephant Man, the 1980 historical drama starring John Hurt as the severely disfigured Joseph Merrick, rescued from a cruel life as a sideshow attraction by a compassionate Victorian surgeon. He reveals remarkable intelligence, dignity, and humanity to a judgmental world. It is The Elephant Man. Well, coming up to date now, and The Devil's Mouth stars Catherine Newton in a survival thriller as one of a group of college friends trapped inside flooded caves during a trip to Thailand. With oxygen running out and a deadly bull shark closing in, they must overcome past conflicts to stay alive. It is The Devil's Mouth. And Little Brother stars John Cena in this comedy as a successful real estate agent whose carefully ordered life is thrown into chaos. When his eccentric younger brother unexpectedly returns, family tensions and outrageous situations turn his world upside down. It is Little Brother, starring John Cena. Our other selections this time, The Devil's Mouth, starring Catherine Newton, and from 1980, The Elephant Man, starring John Hurt.

How long can it remain at number one? Sam Fender and Olivia Dean and Rein Me In. That first came out in the middle of last year. Incredible.

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It was 1988, Michael Jackson and Smooth Criminal.

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Matt Monro from 1970, and we're going to change the world.

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0: Great Balls of Fire.

0: Well, so far on this hour of the greatest hits of music, we started the sequence with Paul McCartney and Jet from 1974. Then it was Jelly Bean and Who Found Who, and from the charts of 2026, they're still up there at number one. Sam Fender and Olivia Dean and Rain Me In. We had Michael Jackson and Smooth Criminal, and then from the 70s, Matt Monroe, We're Gonna Change the World, and from the 50s, Jerry Lee Lewis, Great Balls of Fire, and the brand new song from Sam Smith, collaborating with the Two City Chorus, and that is his new song, that is Oh Mother.
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from the iconic album The Lexicon of Love, which came out in 1982. All of My Heart, and that album of course included The Look of Love and Poison Arrow and so many other great songs. And just a couple of years ago, Martin Fry and ABC brought out The Lexicon of Love 2, which was a kind of companion piece to that original album from just over 40 years ago. Marvellous.

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Okay, let's do the number ones. And here's a number one from 1977.

0: the time, it was considered very raunchy. Donna Summer, I Feel Love, with her number one from 1977. Global number ones of the moment, choosing Texas from Ella Langley, is number one in the US, Canada, Australia, and New Zealand. And this is the K-pop number one.
1: Swim, swim, what a fun and obvious game. Swim, swim.

BTS is number one in the K-pop global chart with Swim. Other number ones at the moment, Die Die from Shakira and Burna Boy is number one on the Europe official top 100. Also number one in Germany, Switzerland and Sweden. Now, here's a number one from 1960.

years later, the Stranglers did a fantastic cover version of it, but it was number one on the Billboard Hot 100 in 1966 for Question Mark and the Mysterians. And yes, 96 tears.

0: song could ever say.
1: Well, catching up now with some more showbiz and celebrity stories, and Paul McCartney has received his first ever Mercury Prize nomination at the age of 84. His latest album, The Boys of Dungeon Lane, joins the shortlist alongside releases from Olivia Dean, Ray and Dave. Paul says the nomination completely blew him away, adding it's a huge honour to be recognised alongside so many outstanding artists and albums. Elton John is celebrating 36 years of sobriety, marking the milestone with a smiling social media post and a glass of his own alcohol-free sparkling wine. Friends including Diplo and Jake Shears congratulated the music legend, who has spoken openly about overcoming addiction. Elton says he's grateful for every single day and proudly raised a 0% toast to life. And Bernie Taupin is releasing his first solo album in almost 40 years. Elton's longtime songwriting partner says The Sea Has No Mercy arrives in October and is the most satisfying record he's ever made. The 76-year-old says writing his memoir inspired a fresh burst of creativity, with the new songs reflecting on life, experience, and the world around him.
2: I

Jones, and right here, right now. Well, that's just about it. Thank you very much to our producer and web guru, Lucy, to our backroom team, this time of Andrea and Simon. This is James Ross, and I'll leave you today with a classic from Peter Frampton. Hope you can join me again, same time, same place, for some more of the latest and greatest. Have fun, take it easy, and I'll

0: tell the truth, Doc. You gotta believe me.
1: Then tell me, future boy. Who's president of the United States in 1985?
0: Ronald Reagan.
1: Ronald Reagan? The actor? Then who's vice president? Jerry Lewis?

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3: Oh, well, hello there once again, my lovely country friends. How you doing? This is indeed Dave Watkins, and I am speaking to you today from here in the cosy little studio of the Country Mile here in the southwest of England. And being heard by you wherever you are on the globe. Hopefully you are in the right place to hear some proper good country music on the show that I call the Country Mile. And this is edition 415, 1 hour of great country music. I have got so many goodies to bring you, and this little sample is just a flavour of what to expect.

All those songs in full, of course, and a lot more where that came from. Some proper country music, as always, on the Country Mile this week. I have a brand new album of the month, and I'll tell you about that in 3 songs' time. I've got the big country question, of course. Two Grass brings you 2 brand new songs from the world of bluegrass, and I've got a rewind selection, something very classy from 6 years ago in 2020. But I open this week's show with the return, the welcome return of Jenny Tolman, the Nashville artist that always brings a smile to my face. Absolutely love what she does. She sounds very country. She has a smile on her face, and her albums are full of humour. Please go and investigate. If you've not heard any of her albums so far, go and have a listen. But she's just brought this one out. It's called Show Pony, and that's what I opened with this very week. Jenny Tolman, go and investigate. Absolutely superb artist. Another brand new album this week. I'm going to bring you a track right now. Paul Cawthon and Book of Paul. What a great album title, alongside Jake Worthington with Tossing Back Time, here on the Country Mile. And we're off.

0: This is Kimmy Bitter, and you are listening to some old school country right here on the Country Mile with Dave Watkins.
1: Proper country music, I keep saying it because that's what it is here on the Country Mile. Hello to you from here in Devon. It's rather nice sat here in the studio sharing all this great music with you. Hopefully you'll find some new things to love on this week's show as always. So first of all, as I mentioned, Paul Cawthon is back with a brand new album, and it's called Book of Paul, which is a great album title, especially if your name is Paul. Probably won't work so well with a Book of Dave. I don't know, maybe it would. Tossing Back Time is a track from the album, which has just been released this week. Jake Worthington joined him on there, which is why I chose it. I love a bit of Jake. PaulCawthonMusic.com is his website. Go and get that heard this week. And then a brand new single from Meg and the Wheelers. That is Meg Sampson. The band are from Chicago Town. Playing you full-on country and western. And it's a real fun video if you're going to have a look on YouTube as well. The Hell I Won't. That tells you, doesn't it? If you go onto Facebook, find Meg and the Wheelers, and there's loads of links from there. Please go and investigate and support these independent artists. Up next, a brand new album of the month for the month of April. And I'm going to play the jingle to introduce it, and following that, a track from it. And next on the Country Mile, another selection from my album of the month.

0: Big finish here on the Country Mile. And talking of big, we got the big country question coming up after the next song and after I've told you what you just heard. First of all, a brand new album of the month for April here on the show, and it is courtesy of Luke Grimes. Now, many of you will know him originally as an actor who's been on all kinds of things, probably most famously for appearing in Yellowstone, the massively popular TV series. Lots more on top of that. He's also done some music along the way, and I've played a couple of songs previously on the show. But the new album is called Red Birds, and it's just come out this week, and I had a quick squeeze through it, and I thought there's several tracks on here you would enjoy. The opening track is called High Rise Jeans, and I thought that was superb. I love that kind of driving beat on a country song. So LukeGrimesMusic.com, if you want to go and see about his music. I'm sure you know all about his acting elsewhere. You get a track from this album every week across April on the Country Mile. And then a brand new release, a bit of fun, from Texas artist Chuck Weimer and Brandi Balin. You know her.
1: 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This is Brandi Balin. Stay tuned for some more proper country music on the Country Mile with Dave Watkins.
0: Yep, that's the lady herself speaking to you. Their brand new song is called You and Whiskey. And just remember, kids, drink responsibly. There you go. Two songs in a row. Now, before we get to the big country question, I'm going to play an artist I rarely play, and despite that, he is possibly the biggest country artist in the world at the moment. His name is Luke Combs. The reason I don't play him is because I don't always listen to his albums. Let's be polite, shall we? Luke Combs has brought a brand new album out. It's called The Way I Am, and I heard this track on another station the other day, and it's alongside the ever brilliant Alison Krauss, and I thought that's rather nice, and I thought you would like it too. So before we get to the question, here is Luke Combs, Alison Krauss with Evermine on the Country Mile.

0: a brand new album from Luke Combs. I'm sure one or two of you have heard of him, even if he's not necessarily my bag. But that is a great song. It's called Evermine, alongside Alison Krauss. And the brand new album available right now, The Way I Am. Played him here on the Country Mile. I'm sure he listens all the time to the big country question. So, how about it?
1: And now, on the Country Mile, it's time for the big country question.
0: Every week here on the Country Mile, I ask you one question and one question only about the world of country music. It could be something new, could be something old, something in the middle, but always a surprise, even to myself. If you get the answer correct, I give you 3 big Country Mile points. You can keep them in your back pocket, save them for a rainy day. And if you don't know tons about country music, don't worry, because I'll give you a choice of 3 possible answers. Simple as that. Are you ready? So I look back on this week in country music history, and the question is, who played their final ever concert this week in 2013 at Knoxville City Coliseum? Who was that? Was it A, Merle Haggard? Was it B, Ray Price? Or C, George Jones? Who played their final ever concert this week in 2013 at Knoxville City Coliseum? Was it A, Merle Haggard? B, Ray Price? Or C, George Jones? Have a think about it, and I'll give you the answer after we've visited the world of bluegrass on the Two Grass section.
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1: Bluegrass for this week, two brand new things from the world of bluegrass. 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I think she's building up for an album this year, fingers crossed. AmandaCookBluegrass.com is her website if you want to keep track of when the new releases are coming out. And then I think what will possibly be my favourite, most anticipated bluegrass album of 2026 from Daly and Vincent. The album is going to be called A Beautiful Life, available on June the 12th, which is our son Dan's birthday. I don't think they knew that. I think it's just coincidence. Jamie Daly and Darren Vincent, their release Ruby, which I played a few weeks ago, has been the sensation of the bluegrass year so far. And from the album, though, Moon Shines on the Still. That is superb. DailyVincent.com is their website. More bluegrass next week, but now it's time for the Big Country Answer.
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1: So if you remember, all of about 5 or 6 minutes ago, I asked you a question. It was about this week in country music history. In 2013, who played their final ever concert at the Knoxville City Coliseum? Who was that? Was it A, Merle Haggard? Was it B, Ray Price? Or C, George Jones? A bit of a depressing question again. I have a habit of doing this lately, so I apologise. I'm going to do a happy question next week, I promise. The answer was C, the possum, George Jones. Sadly, just a few days later, he actually passed away on April the 26th as well. So he was singing and going right to the very end. I guess that's not a bad way to live your life and remain a legend forever, was it? So congratulations if you got C, 3 Country Mile points to you and another question next week. But back now to some brand new country releases here on the Country Mile.
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proper country music, as I keep telling you here on the Country Mile. First of all, on those three in a row, the marvellous Walker Montgomery with his brand new song Saving the Honky Tonks. Keep wanting a full album out of him, but one song at a time is better than nothing. In the middle, new to the Country Mile, The Fixin' 2 from Nashville. So Julie Lavery, who has sang on Dolly Parton Records, and Dylan Gerard, who is on The Voice USA, have got together to bring The Fixin' 2 and their new album, Country Mile, out on

Tree Revival, which is really good. Play a few tracks along the way on the show. If Love Could Pay the Bills. They both have individual Facebook pages. I've not found one for The Fixin' 2, but the album is available now. And then the real life couple, Hannah Juanita and Mose Wilson, with the loved up If I Ever Lost You, a real country and western. That's available now, a lovely video too. So now something completely different from British Columbia. Tim and the Glory Boys, If I Go Missing.

Sadly, it's about time to part ways for another week. You heard Tim and the Glory Boys with the super catchy If I Go Missing. That's available now. And then another track from Trey Pendley from the Podunk EP, which has been out a few weeks, As Good As It Gets. I'm going to leave you with Texas artist Delaney Ann, and this is real catchy. It's called Follow You to Lubbock. Thank you for listening to the Country Mile. See you next week.

Now, this car is automatic. It's systematic. It's hydromatic. Why, it's greased lightning.

Hi, this is Steve Hart. Join me in just a moment for 1 hour of smooth and classic jazz. 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
1: Hello and a warm welcome to this edition of Just Jazz. My name is Steve Hart. Good to have you company. Coming up in today's show, music from Gino Rosario, Gerald Albright, a classic from First Light and Incognito as well, and a superb track from Patrick DeMack. All that and more in this edition of Just Jazz. And starting off today's show, an absolute classic from the 80s, Mr. Sax and Captain Axe. It is, of course, Morrissey Mullen.

Well, it's been a long time since I played that one. Morrissey Mullen from 1983, would you believe? Mr. Sax and Captain Axe. That, of course, comes off a CD. Couldn't tell you which one, playing digital here today, but it did come out on a white label in 1983, and I've got that stored away in a cupboard somewhere. But although it would have got well used back in the day. Good stuff too. Good to hear that one again. Welcome along to Just Jazz. Steve Hart with you for the hour. Hope you had a cool week. I had another one of those strange weeks. This week I've had two Thursdays. There's a glitch in the matrix that happens every now and again, and sometimes I have two Wednesdays. Been a long time since that happened. And this week I've had a very long week and I've had two Thursdays. I'm certain of it. No one's going to tell me any different. Richard Elliott for you right now from the album Straight Up Down. A wonderful track called Driftin'. All right, good stuff.

Richard Elliott and lovely track called Drifting, born in 1960. We're about the same age, although looking at his picture on his website, he appears to have a far better head of hair than I do. Never mind, eh? There you go, that's your breaks. You're listening to Just Jazz, Steve Hart with you until the top of the hour. Gino Rosario has a new single out. In fact, a new album called Exotic Black. Do check it out. From the album, this track, Dance.

0: 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Find out more. All right. Gerald Albright. More than enough. We don't want enough. We want more than enough. I think we got more than enough, haven't we? I think we have.
1: Just Jazz.

Very nice too. Like that, Gerald Albright. Good guy. Superb stuff. More than enough on Just Jazz. Okay. I was talking to a friend of mine over the weekend. Thank you. Talking to a friend of mine over the weekend. I don't know how we got onto the subject of spy books, but we did. And I said, oh, well, you know, in the 1980s, of course, former MI5 assistant director, was it Peter Wright, wrote a book, a biography, that Prime Minister of the day, Margaret Thatcher, banned from being sold in the UK. But strangely enough, if you went to an airport in the UK where you go onto kind of no man's land, it's a little bit of land, it's kind of basically where the shops are at an airport, is no man's land, and it's not covered by UK law. So the book could be sold. You could buy a copy of Spycatcher at the airport, but you couldn't go down to the high street if you lived in the UK and go to a bookshop and buy it because it was banned. Anyway, at the time, well, I still do, I knew someone who lived in Australia, but it wasn't banned in Australia. So I said to my friend who lived in, I think Perth at the time, I said, you wouldn't mind getting me a copy of the Spycatcher book. It's banned in Britain. And she said, yeah, sure, I'll buy you a copy. And she did. And just to be on the real safe side, she covered the... it's a hardback. It's got a dust cover on it, of course. And so she covered the dust cover with the cover of another book, a cooking book. And so when I opened the package, I saw this cover that looked like she'd sent me a cooking book. Oh no, why she sent me a cooking book? And of course, I realized pretty quickly that it was a cover over a cover, and under the cooking book cover was Spycatcher. So we're talking about the story of Spycatcher. And my friend said, well, I'm reading a book at the moment that's really quite gripping, and it's called The Defector, come out in December 2025, and I've picked up a copy of the book myself, and it's very good. It's just to tell you, the if you're interested in kind of real life spies, well, I think Spycatcher, you can probably buy that in Britain now. I'm not sure. Would they ban it forever? I don't know. You can find out, I'm sure. But I'm sure it wouldn't be too hard to get one way or the other. I got a feeling that it was unbanned in the end because it all became so ridiculous. But do check. Anyway, if you're into that kind of thing, do check out a recently published book called The Defector, the untold story of the KGB agent who saved MI5, the UK spy agency, and changed the Cold War. Gripping little story, well worth checking out. And do hunt that down if you're into kind of real-life spy dramas. Why are you hunting that one down on Amazon? Here's Mindy Abair, Nouveau Soul.

Mindy Abair, brilliant sax player. Check out the website mindyabair.com for more. Track there called Nouveau Soul. Well, while that was playing, I did a bit of research on the Peter Wright book, Spycatcher, and obviously, this kind of information was never available to us in the mid-1980s. It just wasn't. Unsurprisingly, Peter Wright wrote the Spycatcher book in Tasmania, just down the road. Amazing. And it was, the UK government did ban it, but that went to court, and the ban was basically overturned. And the UK government even tried to force the Prime Minister of Australia at the time to ban the book as well. And he said, nah, you'll be all right, don't worry about it. And in the end, because it was banned, it became a bestseller. Of course it did. Fantastic story. 1987. Go and check it out. All right, Just Jazz. My name is Steve Hart. If you want to find out more about Wah, do pop over to my website, stevehartmedia.com. Here's Vincent Moore, the mellow, cool fusion.

short and sweet, beautiful stuff. Vincent Moore, title track from the album Mellow Fusion. Taking you back, First Light. Remember this one? Absolute classic, Daybreak.

Paul Hardcastle and Derek Green, absolute classic there from 1984, and a track called Daybreak. You're listening to Just Jazz. My name is Steve Hart. So good to have your company. Oh, this is lovely. You're going to enjoy this one. So smooth, so cool. Cal Harris Jr., Live and Learn.

Absolute classic from 1980, Incognito, of course, and the wonderful Parisian Girl. Now, if you've got a 12-inch 45 version of that track and it's in good nick, you might be able to get up to about 100 quid for it. It seems to be a pretty rare one, according to the Discogs website. But then, who would want to sell that? Hang on to it. Lovely music, man. I was watching on YouTube, watching a thing called Dickinson's Real Deal, a kind of an antique show out of the UK. People turn up with their bric and brac from home, and the heart-wrenching stories. Oh, it's, you know, this vase has been in the family for five generations, but I don't like it. I'm going to sell it for 15 quid. You know, what's the matter with you? Oh, all right. Patrick DeMack's got a new one out. He's got a wonderful album called Amplitude. And this, of course, is the title track. Yes, okay.

out of Hungary, the wonderful guitarist Patrick Dimak, who'd been playing the guitar since he was 8 years old, was nominated for Guitarist of the Year at age of 17 and released his debut album called X in 2022, and doing very nicely too. Do check out the website mbfentertainment.com and you'll find his listing there if you want to find out more.

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1: Lovely stuff. Now, if this was a professional show, I would have played that when I was talking about the Spycatcher book. But there we go. Kendra Erica, an absolutely lovely version of the theme tune to the movie, James Bond movie, Golden Eye. Good stuff, too. And that, my friends, is it for this edition of Just Jazz. 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Be lovely to hear from you. Going to leave you this week with Callin' the Gang, the live version of Summer Madness. Have a great week. See you next time.

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Eddie's sister, Mary Louise, needed an operation. To get the money, he would have to become an overnight sensation. 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His well-publicized end, he considered

singer dies to our shock and surprise in a plane crash or a flashy sports car. 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And though it's hard to applaud suicide, you gave all you could give so your sister could live. All America.

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0: Ronald Reagan.
1: Ronald Reagan? The actor? Then who's vice president? 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
1: 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I live to see October 2nd. I'll be 63. And I'm very grateful I still saw a little bit on this fiddle at 63. I tell you, enjoy.

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1: Hello friends and neighbors, and welcome back to Cowboy Cantos. I'm your host, Jason Kirkman. Out here, some of life's greatest lessons aren't learned in a classroom. They're learned along a fence line or around a campfire, or maybe even while listening to an old cowboy who's been down the trail a little farther than we have. Today's poem reminds us that sometimes the smallest lessons leave the biggest mark, and what begins as a simple lesson in polishing a pair of Sunday boots becomes a lesson in character, humility, and becoming the kind of man others respect. So lean back and enjoy today's cowboy poem, Polished Boots for a Polished Man. Old Hank leaned back against the rail, a grin beneath his hat. He watched young Billy fuss and fret with boots all dull and flat. "You ain't courting with them things," the old cowpoke declared. "They look like they've been kicked by mules and not for once been cared." The youngster rubbed them on his jeans. "They're clean enough," said he. "They're boots, they ain't no silver spoons. They'll walk, and that's all I need." Old Hank just laughed and shook his head. "Son, listen close to me. A cowboy ought to honor things that carry him for free. Them boots have crossed 1,000 rocks. They've stood in rain and snow. They've followed cows through mesquite brush where only cowboys go. Now fetch that rag and grab that tin, and don't you hurry past. Good leather, son, will prove to you a shine is built to last." He worked the polish slow and sure in circles, small and tight. "The secret ain't the grease," he said, "it's patience done upright." The leather slowly caught the sun. The toes began to glow. The youngster grinned from ear to ear. "I didn't know a gloss could show." Old Hank just tipped his weathered hat. "Now, one thing still remains. You going to church for worship or chasing pretty dames?" Young man blushed as red as dawn. "Well, maybe, I confess. There's a girl at church each Sunday morning. I'd like to look my best. The preacher sees right through a man, and so does every bride. Shiny boots might catch her eye, but character keeps her side. Hold your door, tip your hat, speak plain, tell honest truth. Sing every hymn like you believe," said the old one to the youth. "Don't swagger like a rodeo star. Don't boast to stand apart. The finest cowboys I've ever known were humble from the heart." The church bell rang across the vale. The cottonwoods stood still. They saddled up and rode as one across the grassy hill. When service ended, Billy smiled. A young girl smiled back, too. Old Hank just winked and whispered low, "I reckon that'll do. For polish fades and leather cracks and youth slips by somehow. But kindness shines a longer time than any boot knows how." So every Sunday, years from then, when Billy grabbed the polish can, he'd shine his boots the way Hank taught and became a better man. Well, folks, I hope today's story reminded you that a polished pair of boots might catch someone's eye, but it's a polished character that earns their respect. Sometimes the greatest lessons in life come from folks who take the time to teach us, one simple step at a time. I'm Jason Kirkman, and you've been listening to Cowboy Cantos. Remember to cinch your saddle up tight and ride clean. For more original cowboy poetry and stories, head on over to cowboycantos.com.